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1: E hoje é dia de ouvirmos Nina Simone. I will shine in the round, it's for field to be free.

the end is near, and so I got to face the final curtain. Friends, I'll say it clear.

shining on that new and sunlit shore. Oh, and the saints go marching in. When the saints go marching in, Lord, I want be in that number.